0: We can do 33. Tell the format, we'll just finish the briefing.
1: Thank you. It's 303 Main Avenue in Indian School.
0: I think it's 231. Good morning. You can have myself with.
1: 231, good morning. You want me to add you to that call?
0: Yeah, follow 600.
1: Copy, 339th and Indian School.

0: Lincoln 344. Can you copy a possible 519-28? I'm pretty sure it's cleared though.
1: Copy, that was for 344.
0: 10-4. It's going to be Arizona Wheelchair, Tom Charles Adam P. William X-ray. It's based off of Flockett.
1: A44, that is coming back as a cleared 509. 2006 Chevy.
0: 10-4, thank you.

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0: Okay. Well, I see that your volume was really low tonight.
1: Are you with Clammy Adam 2 tonight?
0: 10-4, are you taking that by 21?
1: 10-4.
0: I copy, just making sure. We had to have quite a few duffies out there earlier.

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1: So number 3x21, I'm sure if 220 wants to hold it for him to go out there in person.
2: We're looking all advice.
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1: Adam 340.
0: Yeah, 415 Paul, 345 Sean. Can we see if we have any of the drone or Fox available?
2: 10-4.

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1: 370 Henry.
0: You shall be 10-7. Have a good night.
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1: Adam, 340.
0: Can I show you advised on this 961 and 344, priority 2?
1: Yeah, 4, copy. Just one vehicle blocking.

0: Hi, Lincoln.
1: Lincoln 345.
0: Yes, it's the reason I just went in the 44.
1: RH Johnson and 128th Avenue. Complainant's driving a white 2009 Chevy truck. Other vehicles are red Chevy Colorado, blocking on RH Johnson.
2: 346, name traffic.
1: Six.
2: Lincoln 346.
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0: Can you have 340 call the hangar, please?
1: 340 copy.
2: 340 copy. Can you send me the 21?

0: Lincoln 233.
1: Yes, ma'am. Do we have any update with fires that we're able to locate the subject?
0: I'll check.

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0: Lincoln 233.
1: Phoenix, fire located the patient, made contact, and they refused medical and transport.
0: I mentioned if they need any further assistance with Ellie.
1: They did not mention that.
0: 10-4, for the moment, can you just clear us a 9 to 5?

Calling Metro Prairie Coffee in attempt to locate Special Attention District 3, 345B. That ATL is for Bell and 184th westbound. Is a black Jeep lifted with large tires, possible 54 Adam, not maintaining lanes. It was a white male. Surprise PD advised subject was heading westbound where Bell Road turns into Sun Valley. Nothing further. 1739.

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0: Can I show you guys on call holding?
1: Copy that, ma'am. 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Thank you.
0: Thank you so much.

0: Lincoln 225.
1: Good morning. Can you send me the 240 Charles?
0: 10-4, good morning. 12369 West Glen Drive.

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0: Can you send me the 670 and the 221?
1: 10-4, 143rd Avenue in South Mountain. A male at the turn on the gravel road in a black Ford pickup, and that's been there for over an hour in the same position. Looks like his head is slumped over. I'm sure if the vehicle's running.
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0: Arizona 5, Adam 5, Victor 2, break for a second.
1: Go ahead.
0: Arizona 0, 7, Adam 3, Sam Williams.

0: and 345. Those are both 29 negative. The first one is a 2019 Chevy Trax out of Sun City West. Valid. Second one is a 2021 Chevy Colorado out of Sun City West. Also valid. You're welcome.
1: Mary
0: 223.
1: Mary 223.
0: Should we send the 585 and 223? 1B. 10-4. Hey, copy. Ansel and 35th Avenue. Fire at 17 is a downed power line.
1: If you're looking at like a hot spot,
0: slowly. Mary 223,
2: apologies. Look 223. Unit B4, 10-9. Fox 1-3, you can add us to the 413 phone.
0: 10-4, thank you. Ninety-seven 3-1 North San Ricardo Court.

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1: 1762.
0: 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Adam 220, Clem 20.
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0: 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You can send me that first if you want.
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1: Edward 383.
0: Edward 283, can you have me to Mary 222 traffic, please?

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1: Fox 1.
0: Here, Citizen Ralph.
1: Templar?
2: Lincoln 345.
1: Lincoln 345.
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0: going en route starting about 48 minutes ago, and they will be a little extended. Your info as well.
1: Thank you.
0: You're welcome. Is there a District 3 unit at the station waiting on a ride along?
1: Person out front.
0: 10-4, it's Gavin.
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0: Can you clear me a 4 and send me that 585-T1B? Can we see if fire is 23 and if they need us for any reason?
2: T25, can you break me in choppy traffic?
1: Lincoln 225, Glenn.
2: We out of Arizona to Robert Adam, 9 Charles William, failure yield. It'll be at 111th and 80th school.

0: Entry 2539 negative 2018 Nissan Sentra out of Phoenix, valid until July 15 of 26.
1: Yeah,

0: Edward 283.
1: Edward 283.
0: Phoenix Fire is 23. They did call out our SRP, and so we are no longer needed.
1: Yeah, well, thank you for it.
0: Definitely.

0: 10-4, we'll send someone out.
1: 340, actually, as I was reading that, we got a cancellation request. Looks like the other vehicle left was checked out by EMS. They exchanged insurance info.

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1: 10499th Avenue in Thunderbird. 3333 did exchange info, and one of them left, just advising.

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1: Yeah, Adam 340.
0: Go
1: ahead. 340, the individual's been located in return home.
0: Hi, copy, that's great.

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0: Reference 670 on Briarwood. We can have him on that.

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0: Can you send me that 471 and the 44 beat, please?
1: 41427 West Trading Post Drive. Runway 21.
2: Lincoln 230, sir.
1: Lincoln 233.
2: Yes, ma'am. Can you clear me to 7 William, off of 910 Laura Mary, please?

0: 10:30, 45. I'll take that 902 and the 45 meet.
1: 10-4. Okay, 167 West Mission Lane.

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0: 10-4.
1: Thank you. It's 34445 West Wood Street. We do have fire staging. Neighbor called and said there's a domestic going on. That's all we have so far.

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0: Previous call there from last August advising that there is a special needs 101 there. I'm not sure if it's the same people.

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0: Thank you. 21017, West Quarto Lane. The family, a red Chevy truck almost hit them. Slammed on his brakes. Ask complainant if he had a problem. License plate. Tom Adam 834. It's his Silverado 2500. Last seen headed southbound. Just did a burnout. I'm saying the subject is possibly an Amazon employee. Hispanic male, 40s with a blue shirt. And a teenage 101 as a passenger. And correction, is a 2500 red GMC four-door.

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0: 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I'm having cat issues.
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need District 2 unit that can help Tom 543, 107th Avenue and MC 85. 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It's causing a 585.

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And 1022.

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1: 10-4.

0: can you send me the 410 SAM and the 45E, please?
1: 10-4, it's 182-08 West Honey Slope Lane. 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
1: 10-4. Can you have me to the 647 Charles and the 42 then, please?
0: 10-4.
2: Mary 222.
0: Mary 222.
2: 222. Can you send me the audible and the 221?
0: 10-4-6208 South 75th Avenue, Suite 1, Spiller Fabrication. Berg Yard East Side.
3: Edward 283.
0: Edward 283.
3: Can you recode this call to a 647 and clear me a few, please?
0: 10-4.
1: Lincoln 346.
0: Lincoln 346.
1: Can you have me at 351 traffic, please?
0: 10-4.
1: Lincoln 231.
0: Lincoln 231.
1: Copy that, okay, man. I'm just like 233 is almost 23.

0: Lincoln 343.
1: Could you send that 415 call on the 44B, please?
0: RH Johnson, rec center of 19803. RH Johnson,
1: calling.
0: A 101 videotaped complainant and screaming at her, Hispanic female, 5'1", overweight, and they are arguing.
2: Lincoln 344, you can break me for that.

0: Lincoln 233.
1: Just advising, I'll be stationed on 339th and Broadway until one of my units gets a little bit closer in that hallway.
0: I copy, you're staging on 339th and Broadway.
1: 10-4.
2: Lincoln 221, you can send me to 3 in the audible. I'll give the complaints I want.
0: Lincoln 221, I'm sorry, which audible?
2: The one on 75th Avenue. The alarm is going off. So I've been alerted to the wind. I'll call back to the plan.
0: I copy.

0: 347.
1: Lincoln 347.
0: I'll take a 647, Charles, 42.
1: 10907 West Saratoga Circle. Circle. For a yellow truck driving by back and forth, pointing something as a complainant. It was a yellow Dodge Dakota. White male, 60 years old, driving.

0: Lincoln, so do you call for, do you still have Florida State?
1: How far?
0: San Francisco, rolling, 4-4.
1: How far?
0: Lincoln, 3-44.
1: Lincoln, 3-44.
0: Yeah, 343, give me a 21, be a county phone, please.
1: 343, copy.
2: 343, 10-4.

0: That's what everyone was in the 101 complaining about chest pain.
1: I copy. The 101's complaining of chest pain.
2: Maybe to do one special for her.
1: Negative, it's clear.
2: Maybe it can be a 500 franc. You can say the 902 on Dobbins. Thank you.
1: Happy to clear your 5 on a franc. What was the rest?
2: You can submit in 902 on Dobbins.
1: 10-4.

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1: Can I get the 585 and the 42 beep?
0: Circle and Talisman Road.

The emergency traffic will be for the East Side District 1122B for 962 9831 East Broadway Road. 9831 East Broadway Road for 962 units responding remain on station 100, all others clear at 1952.

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1: Mary 223.
0: Can you please send me one of the 459 Adams?
1: How far?
2: Lincoln 347.
1: Lincoln 347.
2: I'll take the 459 and the 44.
1: 10-4, 15718 West Ballard Drive. Goes 5622 North on 84th Drive. Two-three, also the homeowner, Michelle, is on scene in a white Nissan Rogue.

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1: 223.
0: 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We got the proper code.

0: Mary 323. Can I give you the other audible?
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0: 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Rosenthal Residence, front door.

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1: Could you send that 6-7-8-7-1B, please?
0: Ten four. 6-7-1-2-4. 47, you're 23?
2: 10-4.
0: I copy. 243 is 12440 North 113th Avenue, number 103.

0: Mary 222.
1: Mary 222.
0: 222, in regards to this 585, it's going to be Pima and 99th Avenue, which is Phoenix's jurisdiction.
1: Okay.

0: Lincoln 350.
1: Jim, it's Lincoln 345 traffic, show me out.
0: 10-4. Mary 222.
1: 222, go ahead.
0: Did you call Phoenix yet, or did you want us to do that?
1: 222, if you could, that'd be great.
0: 10-4.

0: Lincoln 344.
1: Yeah, 43 myself to that 585 and 44, please.
0: And for 344 and 243, it's Spanish Garden and R.H. Johnson. Cactus in the northbound lane.

0: Last unit.
1: Mayhew, Mayhew. 231 spoke with crashing. 233 spoke with both parties. It's going to be verbal only. You can recode this to a 670.
0: I copy.

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1: Adam 2-3.
0: We're back out of the mountain down at 395th and Northern. Can you copy tow info?
1: 10-4, go ahead.
0: It's going to be gray, and the last four is 9723. It's going to be going to our impound lot. They're just loading on another truck, and I'll be following it down.
1: 10-4, thank you.
2: Mary 23, call the Arizona
1: 28.
2: 10-4, call the Arizona 28.
1: Go ahead.
2: Arizona, David Roberts, Adam Zebra.
1: Mary 223, that was Robert Adam Zebra.
2: David Roberts, Adam Zebra.
1: I copy.
2: Mary 223, also show this front door. Then at this residence, we'll make any commands.
1: Making commands at the front door. Do you have the station?
2: I will advise.
1: -29, 2811-21 Chevy Camaro. Comes to San Juan Court to David Rosenstein, valid. Address.
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1: All right, 292.
2: 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Can you open up a 962? Myself and Lincoln 233 are involved. We are not injured. Can you notify 230 and 220?
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0: Can you send, can you add me to another 585 and a 44B, please?
1: 10-4.
2: Negative 3044, he can 1022. We got the solar removed from the roadway.
1: 350, copy.
0: 10-4.
1: Mary, 1092.
3: Lincoln, 231.
1: Thank you. We're 283, were you 17 as well?
4: Yes, ma'am.
1: Sound fine, thank you.
0: Three-four.
1: We're 292, what kind of vehicle are you both in?
0: 292, we're in a Ford Expo, and 233 is in a Dodge Ram.
1: I copy. Do you need a tow for both or just one?
5: 220, can I hold off on the tows for a second? I'll advise when we need them.
1: 10-4.
0: I just want to check, is it a 92 or a 92-1 with no injury?

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2: Take it to 31 break. Show me around, please.
1: 292, is there any other parties involved or just the two of you?
0: Just the two of us. Yeah, we're going to go help.
1: I copy.
3: 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Or 230, I'll be in route.
1: I copy.

0: My senior half is reporting no injuries. I am on injured and 33 on injured.
1: So far. 34, copy.
2: 10-4, thank you. Seeking advice, additional units not float north for now.
1: Down for us.

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0: Lincoln 220.
1: Yes, ma'am, Lincoln 220. When 223 is done with that 459 Adam, can we have them start to that 67 Adam? And then can we call back our complainant and confirm if they're saying that our 101 may or may not have left with a staff member? Can we confirm on that, please?
0: 10-4.

0: Tamam. P20 is asking it when you're done, if you could start on that 667, Adam.
1: Four.
0: Thank you.

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1: Can you add me to the 902 and the 222 vehicle?

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1: The emergency traffic will be for the West Side District 2231B for 962 Union, Jackrabbit Trail, Thomas Road, and Jackrabbit Trail for 962 Union. 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
2: For 283, you can break me if Lincoln 230 is okay with that.
0: Lincoln 230.
3: I'm good with it, and then let's go have Mary 222 break from their traffic and go to 62.
0: 222, copy.
2: Good
0: copy. Edward 283 and Mary 222, it's Jack Rabbit and Thomas for a 962 Union. Looks like we got this through Crash Alert Life 360. Driver's name is Gabe. Vehicles for this, they said they were stuck in the middle of the intersection, and it looks like our caller got upset and disconnected. We're not sure about injuries. Should be a white Malibu involved.

0: Between that company that I did, I was just checking as well. It is going to be book out of jurisdiction.
1: 10-4.
0: 10-4, chair, guys, please.
1: 10-4. Edward 23, Mary 222, copy.
2: Edward 23, I copy. You can put me back on the 961.
1: 10-4.
3: 222, I copy. Can you put me back on the 902 in the 223?
1: 10-4.
0: Two two three. Is there any premise history that's at risk to some visual?
1: I'll check.

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1: Lincoln 234.
0: Checker 22231, number one in the 670 Maria. It's the same compliance report.

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1: G20, let me just take a quick look at it.
0: 10-4.

0: 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Lincoln 345.
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0: You can send me that 907 to DPS. I'm right down the road.

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0: This is 226 for 279. Just going to District 2.
1: I copy the start. Is it 1926 or 2?
0: Just 1.

0: Wait, can you say 35?
1: 35.
0: I copy that update for Big Dot. It looks like DPS already has westbound traffic blocked.
1: How far?

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They state that the individual is being transported by Glendale PD to Mine 36. 924. I'm sorry, Mine 24. 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
1: 2:30.
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0: King Cruiser has APS, this 585 pulls up like a 60 degree angle, you know, over the roadway. Back, and it's going to be not parking or anything at 19203 Galaxy.
1: 10-4.

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1: 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Is Margot able to come up?
0: We can give them a call.
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0: 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It's actually the cable line. It's power lines are higher.
1: 10-4.

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1: Hi, 4 Hampton Heights.
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0: 10-4 Palo Verde and 183rd Lane. It's a large tree that's blocking the northbound lane on 183rd.
1: 43, 2DFP, please.
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1: 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They're evaluating the roadway if they need to keep it closed or not.
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1: 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Mary 222.
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1: 10-4-1-4-4-0-2 North 184th Avenue, but you'll be contacting Mariana via 21.

0: 292.
1: Yes, ma'am. That's 670 on the 233. We can go ahead and close it out. It was taken care of.
0: 10-4, how do you want me to clear you?
1: Yeah, no, you can clear me as a 4, and I believe Lincoln 233 is the one that's going to be taking a 5 on it.

0: Maybe did you want to go for traffic?
1: My name is 221.
0: I'll be on Broadway and 71st Avenue. It's going to be a Honda SUV. Can't read the 28. It's going to be a first-time violation.
1: 10-4.

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1: Go ahead.
0: It's going to be a paper tag. It's going to be 946346 Charles.
1: Tamper. Charles comes back to a 2018 Honda HRV. That expires 8/15/26. It's issued to Layla Martin.
0: Terrible, thank you.

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1: Can you copy a 907 at Avondale?
0: 10-4, go ahead.
1: I'm going to be westbound on MC-85. Looks like I'll do the cluster. Stand by.

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0: The 35th Avenue and Warner Road with Arizona 28, Sam Bravo Adam, 2 William 2, stop sign violation. Bravo might be in 8.
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0: Ram Perlmester. Adam Mee says that expires 7/31/26. Is that what you're out with? If not, I'll run it with an 8.
1: No, negative. It's going to be a black Ford Orkia. There's with me, it's 8. Adam, 2, Mary, 2.
0: Tim, 4, 29, sensitive for 28, Sam, 8, Adam, 2, Mary, 2, comes back to 2013, Kia Optima out of Phoenix, expires 7/31/27, comes back to a Jessica Miles.

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0: I called ADOT. ADOT is 17 to close now, post 24. They state their units are not on scene there yet. Once their units get on scene, they'll update with their status.
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1: Code 20.
0: 2 2 1 3. Thank you.
1: 10 4. Thank you, Mary. 2 22. Code 20.
0: 23 47. 24 89. Thank you.
1: 10 4. Thank you.

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1: 343.
0: Could you send that 671, please?
1: Tempo 13650 North 99th Avenue. You'll be speaking with Robert via 21.

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1: I'm sorry, you wanted the 671.
0: 10-40, thank you, ma'am.
1: You're welcome. It's all yours. 10203 West Royal Oaks Road.

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1: 9-10-2-1.
0: I'm going to be on 75th Avenue, just north of Broadway, with our Sector 8, Robert Bravo Adam, 8 Young King, on the headlights required. Area 222, same traffic.
1: Two 129, thank you for 28, Robert Bravo Adam, 8 Young King, comes back to 2014 Honda Civic out of Phoenix to Jose Nunez, that expires 9-15-26.
0: Okay, we're going to be on Getty Drive and 75th Avenue, vehicle stop.

0: Lincoln, 220.
1: 220.
0: 20.
1: 1975, ma'am. Thank you.
0: 10-4, thank you. Lincoln, 233. Lincoln, 233.
2: Lincoln, 233.
0: Code 20.
2: Sam, 24, 6, 7, taking off.
0: 10-4, thank you.

0: 223, are you available for that 961?
1: And working.
0: In the school 99th Avenue, two vehicle accident in the intersection of blue sedan versus a gray sedan. They are blocking, no injuries.

0: Mary, 223. It looks like it's going to be a 962. There's a six-month-old that's being evaluated and another driver that's complaining of head pain.
1: Mary, 223, I caught.

0: Mary 223.
1: Mary 223.
0: Initial is 23. It also says Phoenix PD is also 23, clearing some vehicles.

0: 0921.
1: 0921.
0: Did you see where that man was?
1: 10-4, you'll be contacting Gloria, 821.

0: Lincoln 340.
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0: Sorry, just trying to clear Lincoln 340 for a code 20.
1: P213 is in the blue zap visual, ma'am.
0: 10-4, thank you. Lincoln 231.
2: 1-3-34, thank you.
0: 10-4, thank you.

0: 220.
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0: 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Thank you.
1: 10-4, thank you. Mary 222.
2: 2347, 24, Indiana. Thank you.
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1: 413650 North 99th Avenue. You'll be contacting Robert via 21.

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0: I'll take that 670.
1: Four 3006 South Butterfield Trail at the Pilot gas station. It's a 670 on a truck driver. They tried to reach him multiple times, unable to contact him for the past 8 hours. It's a white Mac Anthem. He says been walk-ins.

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0: And if you have me to the 670, I'll be 17 FFULO.
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2: 10-4, wish me luck.
1: Good luck, thank you.
3: Mary 351.
1: Mary 351.
3: Can you confirm the complainant's number for me, please? It's not connecting.
1: 10-4.

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1: 224. I'm sorry, 234.
0: 234. It's going to be an Illinois apparition plane. It's going to be Paul 1359022.
1: And I'm sorry, out of what state?
0: Illinois.
1: 10-4.

0: And Lincoln 2, before we get a chance to do 29 check, Desmond in the call notes.
1: 7-4. And 234, 29 negative for 28, Paul 1359022. That comes back to a 2023 Mack trailer. It looks like that unit number does match the one that was given, 7182. You found it.
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0: like barking. It's an older couple. Traffic will be for the West Side District, CP-222 for a vehicle crash. Unknown injuries, 107th Avenue, MC-85, MC-85, 107th Avenue. All units responding remain on 200. All other units clear, 0232.
1: 22.
2: Muted one.
1: 223. 225.
0: Langer 221, 225, 222, and 223, vehicle crash, unknown injuries, 107th Avenue, MC-85, vehicle versus pedestrian. So it looks like a naked male jumped in front of the complainant's vehicle. Our caller is driving a gray Dodge Charger. We're still getting further.
1: 220, show me en route.
0: 10-4.

0: Mary 351, are you available for that 670?
1: Therefore, you can send it to me, please.
0: Temper, thank you, 28319 North 211th Avenue. Our caller states the neighbor's dog is

0: Engine 346.
1: 346. I'm sorry, I was supposed to add you. You're added, sorry.
0: 10-4, thank you.
1: 10-4.

0: 10-4,
1: thank you. It looks like the vehicle was going westbound and then that was hit just east of, should be in front of the Long Branch Saloon.

0: The driver of the vehicle said he hit the nail in front of the Longhorn bar. We're going to be 17 over there.
1: 10-4.
2: Okay, 2-1. All that made with the driver are going to be west of 107th Avenue. Can you copy Arizona 8?
1: Go ahead.
2: The Zebra Lincoln Adam, the Ocean or Zero, Zebra Paul.
1: 10-4. Lincoln 221-29, thank you for 28, Zebra Lincoln Adam, Zero, Zebra Paul, comes back to 2021 Dodge Charger of Goodyear to a Maria. And Artemio Gonzalez expires 6/30/26. Do you want me to run both the ROs?
2: Sure, thank you.
1: 10-4.
0: 222, located in the male. It's going to be black male, non-responsive, bleeding from the head, neck, and the abdomen area.
1: Copy, bleeding from head, neck, and abdomen area.

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0: Can you check with 220 and see if he's in more units? How about?
1: 220.
2: If I could get at least one out west unit to come in for some traffic control.
1: 231, I added you.
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1: 10-4.
0: 4.

0: and 221, both ROs are 29 negative and 27 valid and attached. Fire 17 with a 5-minute ETA.
1: 22-10-4. Point of impact looks like it's going to be just west of the Longhorn in the number to me.
0: Copy, point of impact is just west of the Longhorn.

0: 320. We've also located that subject, what appears to be subject closed. We just south of the impact location in front of a semi truck that's parked by the long ramp.
1: 10-4.
0: And 220 back. Can we go ahead and contact VCU on call supervisor, please?
1: 10-4.

0: 230. Can I show you advice if that 712 holding in the 225 beat?
1: Thank you. 3-4-8, get to that unit, it's just roll 123. If they can push east to the next major intersection and do the hard closure for westbound traffic, we're getting a lot of traffic coming our way.
0: 10-4. 222, copy.
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1: 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Pick up, clean driving around the property.

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1: Ethan, 10.2 on fire. I think they're coming over right now.
0: 10-4.

0: making it for 31. I'm running 23. Can you let us see how the fire is working on me? 220.
1: All right, 222, can we have them link up with Lincoln 221? They're going to be on the west side of 107th and Buckeye.
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0: Okay, right, copy, 710.
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1: I'm sorry, you want 22 what?
0: Mary 222 on scene time. What am I doing?

0: 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And 346 or 23.
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1: Tampa.

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1: 220.
0: Made contact with one of the people back here. It's one of the construction workers.
1: 10-4.
0: I just got to 21 with DC. They will be responding.
1: 10-4.

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0: Do we have a watch plan on that, ma'am?
1: Let me check. 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
1: 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And can we go ahead and make notifications?
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0: 222.
1: Supervising media is on scene. We told him to move over to 107th north of.
0: Is on scene. Make a move to 107th Avenue north of.

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0: Just to avoid traffic coming through our area and media trying to come through our scene, we're just going to do a hard closure both directions, starting at 107th and back down to 99th Avenue.
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0: 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We have the 962 unit of the 222B, please.
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0: 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Sending a traffic off 107th Avenue, please.
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1: 43006 South Butterfield Trail at the Pilot gas station. There's been a 101 that has been in the parking lot since midnight, stating that she's fleeing a DV situation, ran out of gas, and is trying to get to Yuma.

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1: Arizona
0: 28. 3-4, go ahead. Arizona 10-TAG, 1-9, William, 4-8-6-7.
1: 10-4. Four eight six seven comes back to a 1997 Mercedes Benz S. That expires 8/12/26. It's issued to a Kelly Stevenson.
0: 10-4. Yeah, it's 1-9 check on her. And is there a registered address?
1: It is 3220 West Caballero Drive in Eloy. But I didn't have her date of birth. Do you have her date of birth?
0: Negative, we'll give it a shot. She's being vague with us. Can you check with local PD and call for services of her?

0: 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I don't know if it's been voiced yet, but I moved my heart closure back to 103rd and to MC85.
1: Cancel.

0: Negative 344.
1: Kemper 15223 North Boswell Boulevard, just west of there's large tree branches lane in the northbound lane on Boswell. Kemper.
2: Thank you, 334.
1: 334.
2: Thank you, 334. I have a Texas ID, right?
1: Go ahead.
2: We're Kelly Shackleton. I'm going to deal with the 0119-1985. I have an 0181.
1: 10-4.

0: R 235-29's negative 27 is valid out of Texas.
1: Okay. Negative 344. 344. It looks like 27-29 out of Texas got attached to my 585.
0: Tampa, I'll fix it.

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0: Can you clear me a 4, please?

0: 220. Good morning, ma'am. You can show me 17 at 963.
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0: Could you send that 647, please?
1: 10-4-9531 West Rolling Hills Drive. It's a maroon four-door sedan that's been parked outside of that location for 30 minutes. Our caller states doesn't know the vehicle, and this is the second time it's been there.

0: Lincoln 220.
1: Lincoln 220.
0: Yes, ma'am. Can you have Adam 220 give me 21?
1: Adam 220. Adam 220. I'll send him a cat message.
0: 10-4, thank you, ma'am.
1: 10-4.

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0: I need an available patrol unit to block northbound 107th Avenue, the left turn lane.
1: Available patrol unit for northbound 107th, the left turn lane.

0: Do I have an available patrol unit to block the northbound left turn lane on 107th Avenue?
1: Right, 53.
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1: 10-4.
2: Adam 220, sir. Now, you're going to have to ask me to do a call. I'm going to load open if that was.
1: 10-4.
3: Adam 225, good morning. Same traffic, please.
1: 10-4. Copy.
0: 300 negative, what was that?
1: You have Adam 222 and Adam 225-17 to you.
0: 10-4, thank you. If we could still give Avondale a heads up, though, I'd like to establish an arc closure on their side if possible.
1: 10-4.

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0: 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Does it show me tonight?
1: 10-4.
0: 10-4. Can you show me 10-7 for the night?
1: 10-4. 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
0: 380 Henry.
2: 300.
0: Where do you need Adam 222?
2: You can go and leave one of the night shifts. I'm not sure where they're at, if you can just figure out where they're at, but just leave the night shifts.
0: Adam 222, I have everywhere. Could just relieve one of the link units.
1: Adam 222, I copy. I'll look for
0: him. Super, thank you.

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1: 10-4, good morning.
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0: I'm going to be out at Pima and Gila Boulevard with an Amazon commercial truck. 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
0: Gonna be Tom, George, Adam, 3, William, 7.
1: Down 4. Adam, 235, 29, negative for 28, Tom, George, Adam, 3, William, 7, comes back to a 2008 Honda Civic out of Mesa. That expires 7/15/28. 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

0: Adam 235, 29's negative for the RO 27 solid for Class D is in David with an OLN of John 445-0-5481. 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
1: 10-4, ma'am. Thank you.
0: Tampa.

Traffic will be for the East Side District, Long Beach 125 for a 901, 6147 East Akron Street, 6147 East Akron Street. All units responding remain on 100. All other units clear, 0556.

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1: Good morning, ma'am. 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

0: 381.
1: 381. Yeah, this is the 962. Good morning.
0: Good morning.

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1: 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Neighbors advising, patio blew away and it's in the middle of the street.

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0: Number 381. 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
1: 281, go ahead.
0: I have the bar owner of the Monterey Saloon. She's stating that they requested her to come through to view her video camera feed.

0: Lincoln 220 or 614 Henry or 380 Henry. Edward 2 was advising that he has his lot owner with him and said that she was requested to come to show video feed.
1: 10-4, you can let him through the closure. Thank you.
0: Edward 21, copy.
2: I copy. Should we come in from the 107 side?
0: Coming from the 107 side, 10-4.

0: Doing?
1: I'm sorry, Environmental Services on site. I'm seeing we're here for the cleanup. Permission to let them through.
0: 614 Henry.

0: 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Can Edward 281 let him through?
1: 10-4, thank you.
0: 31, copy.
2: I copy. 7-2, the 107, sir.
0: Thank you.

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0: Adam King Henry, 4191.
1: Super. It does come back to our subject on a 2005 Mitsubishi Lancer. It is showing 28, same expires 225.

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0: 2-4. 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
1: Media, 6 out of 3. 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

0: 亲爱的晚上。Did you copy your cancellation?
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0: I'm going to be at West Broadway Road and 67th Avenue with Arizona license plate 46 Adam, 6 Nora Robert for a cell phone.
1: Zephyr. -46 Adam, 6 Nora Robert. That's 2023 Nissan Sentra, Avatar 9 at 26.
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1: 346.
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0: 나는 최종 이슬.
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0: He said traffic stop extended due to the vehicle was moved from the rush road to South 59 Drive and West Getty Drive.

0: 3, what are you looking for?
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0: I'll take the audible off of Ballard Drive.
1: It's going to be at 13357 West Ballard Drive. It's going to be the Wolfhead residence, front door, and garage activation. There is a friendly black blob in the home named Dude.

0: 351 at 346. Can you copy that 670 to 347B?
1: 351, you said it to Boulevard.
0: Meet me at Joe Max on 165th Avenue, just north of. Call came in on 911. The call takers get to hear two males arguing in the background. Heard a male subject mentioning to call 911, but they didn't respond to the call taker.

0: 342.
1: Gary's code 4.
0: Yeah, 4.
1: Bravo 344.
0: 344.
1: Can you clear us to number 4 and then send us the other audible and RV off the Desert Moonway?
0: 344-10-4, 13538 West Desert Moonway. It's going to be the Tipton residence. Master bedroom window activation. They did speak to a resident on site and she gave her incorrect passcode.

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0: Can you please show me 10-7? 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Thank you.
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1: 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It's an Alice Corson there, 7 years old, came to them saying that she is lost and she's hot. She does have memory issues. She's unable to find her husband, Philip.

0: 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Charles 2534, DM 171-0035, vehicle 712-286, Lieutenant 8, good morning.
1: 7-1. Next.
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0: 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Thank you.
1: 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Victor on West.

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0: Gonna be on West Yuma Road in South 228th Lane with out of Arizona 35 Adam 0 or Ocean 5 Mary for stop at a stop sign.
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0: Thank you.

0: Customer 34, can be there 410 Bravo, please. I'll be at 25 North 173rd Avenue in Goodyear, unit number 239.
1: I'm sorry, it's a 410.
0: Okay, I'll be at 410 Bravo.
1: Different.

Emergency traffic is going to move to East Side District 1 in the 121 per 927-26127 South 203rd Place, 26127 South 203rd Place for an unknown trouble. All units responding knowledge on 100, all of these clear at 941.

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1: Over.

0: Entendi, qual que é o principal? 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And I have 20 when you're ready. 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
0: K-10-9. 233 is traffic stop is extended for insurance purposes.
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1: How far? And Bravo George is on a 2022 Honda Accord out of Avondale, as far as 1 of 27.
2: Adam, 222.
1: 222.
2: I'll take that 902 and 221B.
1: 10-4. If you can contact Donna, she's the grandma of a possible passenger that was involved in an accident on Sunday. The call's been cross-referenced. I don't see... Dejanay Dunbar ran in the calls.

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0: 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Contact Terry Dominguez is a principal by phone with results. So they noticed a gray sedan on 28, possibly a BMW, parked across the street at the playground for about 45 minutes.
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0: Adam, 222.
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0: See if we can check with fire if anybody with the name of that the complainant provided was transported that day to the hospital.
1: Fire doesn't get names.

0: 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Back to the 584, please.
1: So far.

0: I'm 378, Alpha Charlie. Park Road and Ari Johnson with Arizona stand up. Via California, 9 Victor, Mary Paul, 207, 4 speed.
1: Parkwood, right?
0: Parkwood and Ari Johnson.
1: Thank you.

7-8. Final stop's going to be around 1:38, and R.H. Johnson. We're going to be in the Goodwill parking lot.

0: Adam 235, I'll give him that one.
1: Okay, I just want to make sure he copies his update.
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1: I want to make sure you copy that update. 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

0: I'll
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0: Super.
1: Am I still on the call that fire sees it? 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I'm pretty sure fire is their thing.
0: Yeah. They're not.

0: 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Can you send me that 902 on my GC?
1: 10-47409 North 127th Drive. Contact Reagan Johnson, my twin. Adam, 220.
2: 220.
1: This is Amazing of the 506-21 holding in the 223
2: beat. 10-4.

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2: 322 Bravo 344 is going to be an accident on an injury at 99th Avenue and Thunderbird. We have a gray Toyota Scion and a gray sedan. It occurred on Thunderbird just west of in front of the CVS. One is blocking. Both drivers are elderly. 101 Sun Pfizer.
1: 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Can you hear me?
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Roswell 26 negative Charles Robert Zebra 3042 is on a 2013 Toyota Scion at the Sun City 927. Your second plate, Robert Ocean Charles North, Tom, I'm not getting a record.

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1: Two one ten four, 3 8 5 5 0 1 1. Do you have contact Jason, the owner?

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1: 350, I copy the traffic, hold it.
0: Thank you, sir.
1: Probably 378.
0: 378.
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0: 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I see the 584. 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

0: 233-235, can you break for the 647 Adam?
1: Two two five ten for me.
0: The 647 Adam at the Pizza Hut at 13105 West Glendale Avenue. Looks like deputies were out there before. There are four subjects inside the closed Pizza Hut that's up for sale. They're now walking towards the Arco gas station, two males. And possibly a female. They're getting into a vehicle at the gas station, not sure if they took anything.

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0: 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Can you copy 902, please?
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0: 7-11 Henry and I are going to be 17-17622 West Oregon Avenue, and then copy the DR when you're ready.
1: Go ahead.
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0: I'm 1023 and they're blocking off the intersection of Otis Garden and Sandridge.
1: So how many you close down Spanish Garden and Sandwich?
0: I'm actually blocking Spanish Garden between Sandridge and the entrance to the strip mall. It's about a half a block of Spanish Garden that's closed off.
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0: 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You have myself at 3:35 Tom to report the June 15th traffic.
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1: 340.
0: So, resident, hold the vehicle, holding the 90235 TV, 410 347B, and then the 9361 342B.

0: Adam 225. 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
1: Go for it.

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0: Here's some of that other night if you want.
1: Confer at the 11 Talisman. Number 101 saying that another party thinks that her husband hit their vehicle backing out. They're going to be in the parking of the I Center on the northwest corner of this intersection. Looks like it's getting verbal between them.

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1: Can you show me 23 at the address, and can you copy a couple 28, please?
0: Go ahead.
1: Out of Arizona, Bravo John John 0017.
0: 225, September. That's fine. Diana Bravo, John John 0017 is on a 2005 Chevy Colorado out of Phoenix to an Aldo Diaz Xperia 6 of 28.
1: Are you ready for a second 28?
0: Go ahead.
1: Out of Arizona, 1019 Charles.
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1: Top Charlie.
0: 378.
1: It's going to be on 11107. It's trying to catch up to the vehicle. It's going to be a beige sedan.

0: 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It's going to be in Arizona. 78, correction, 587 George X-ray Bravo for traffic summit.
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0: do you want to send me for that gray Kia Soul 946 Lamb Mary Charles?
1: Yes, ma'am. And you go ahead and give me an IR number.
0: Last one, then we get a check. What do you need, ma'am?
1: Class 4 will be 0600, be gray in color, and it will need to be entered once it's done.
0: 10-4.

0: Okay, sorry. I just want to verify the plate that's on it is the 946 William Mary Charles, because that comes back not associated with the vehicle.
1: S 10-4. The plate that should be on here, it should be suspended 0.4, Victor George Adams 7, Victor Nora.
0: Okay, but that one's not with the vehicle.
1: That's correct.

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I'm just bringing up a central update detail regarding. Six seventy three driver special attention district 33460 from 211th Avenue and US 60. 211th Avenue, US 60. Westbound and eastbound lanes, they have a maroon passenger car also driving on the shoulder. Nothing further on information by 10-4 NCSO 30 stations clear at 1327.

0: 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Can you take that 712, 415 meeting? The 712 at the Friends of Circle City again?
1: 10-4.
0: Thank you. Caller Ballard advising the subject came back.

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0: Going to be on Del Webb and Gulf Hills. All drives on the vehicle. It's going to be a white sedan.

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0: 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Thank you.
1: Okay, 10-4.

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1: 381.
0: County says that vehicle.
1: Entered.
0: And 10-9?
1: And the vehicle's been entered.
0: It don't need to be entered. I think the registered owner is deceased. I've notified the lien holder, which is Phoenix Title Loan, LLC.
1: Different.

0: Possibly going to be a 67 Adam from 12612 West Glen Drive. If you can contact Bonnie Alpin, she needs to report her granddaughter, Mackenzie, ran away, said that she destroyed a room. It's a 30-minute time delay. She climbed out of a window and left. The Hispanic female, about 5 foot, 250 pounds, black and brown, wearing black shirt and shorts. She has a history of mental health, diagnosed with PTSD, depression, and anxiety.
1: 225, same traffic.
0: Mackenzie has any weapons. Our caller did find a vape, so she might be 267 as well. Mackenzie did not take her medication today.

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1: For your details.
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1: Stand by this one for me real quick. For your details.
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1: 是楚宁。
0: 是楚宁 ，Go ahead。
1: 是楚宁 ，Please。
0: 1826 thanks.
1: Thank you. 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
0: Can you turn me out on number 5 from here, ma'am, and can you show me out at Phoenix Children's Hospital?
1: Silver.
0: No.
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0: Bravo 378, can you come to Charlie? This is Del Webb and Saratoga, Arizona, King Victor Adams 7 Charles 7, proceed.
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1: 10-4-33-624 West Knox Road. We have a Clayton Brown looking for his brother Donald at Ensign Negative for fire. 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

0: 23, this is going to be Phoenix's jurisdiction. 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
1: Edward 283, I copy. 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
1: It's going to be on Bell Road and out of the yards. It's going to be a white pickup truck for speed. All eyes on the plate.

0: 5378. Plane's going to be Arizona, 10 tag, 953015, Charles.
1: 10-4. It comes back 29 negative, a 24 Ram 2500 to an Admiral out of Glendale expiring in August.

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0: 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Adam 350.
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0: Can you touch us 341 traffic, show 17, please?
1: Okay.
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1: Lincoln 220.
3: Good evening, I'm LV 1080 West. 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

0: Run a 28 for me.
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0: 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Just run another one by you.

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0: Bring me a 4 and send me the other 961, please.
1: 74, Glendale and the 303. It'll be west of the eastbound lanes. A black Lexus and a Corvette. Item 232, 29 and 07 Yamaha, last of Sanchez out of Tonopah, trunk suspended.
2: 10-4, can I run another one by you?
1: Go ahead.
2: Charles Adam Frank, 1948.
1: 10-4. Total 29 negative, a 2011 Chevy last of Bartlett out of Buckeye, expired in February.
2: Well, thank you.

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1: 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Her clothes are Spanish. We're advising that her adult daughter has special needs and left on foot. 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
0: Two things. 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
0: 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That's 41, thank you.
1: 34, thank you.

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2: It's
0: all priority threes. A 410 and the 33, a 411 and the 32, and then a 507 and the 23. Thank you.

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1: 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Okay, I'm into that traffic.

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1: Over.
0: Indy 101 will be laying in the eastbound, number 1 lane will be blocking it off.
1: 10-4.

0: Adam 36.
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0: We're going to be in Homewood area, 342nd Avenue and Broadway. And you want to know if they can have 6 day missing on the Broadway. She's off night.
1: 10-4, I'll get there.

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1: Edward 23.
0: I'm 23 at Glendale, loop 303 west of. So far, it's going to be number 3 for those vehicles.

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1: Which unit was that?
0: Adam 342.
1: 342.
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0: 1050, please. 342, your vehicle's 29 negative. Coming back to an 06Q Optima, expiring in 2028.
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if exchange of or one party still wants to report. But can you copy theirs in 20 minutes? And Zebra, David Adam Young.